0: Coast to coast and around the world, this is American Country Countdown. I'm Ryan Fox from the ACC O'Reilly Auto Parts Studio, and this hour, we'll hear from the ACM Entertainer of the Year nominee, Lenny Wilson. We'll play you a very personal voicemail that comes to us from a country star that we all know and love. And we'll have a few other surprises, too. So what do you say we get back to the countdown? And speaking of surprises, we are so happy to have this one fall in our lap here in 2026. Ella Langley and Morgan Wallen. It's I Can't Love You Anymore, American Country Countdown.
1: Number 20.

Ella and Morgan, number 22, I Can't Love You Anymore, on American Country Countdown. It's Ryan Fox. And speaking of love, did you get mom something nice for Mother's Day? 74% of Americans purchased greeting cards, which was number one over flowers this year. Congrats to all the moms, and thank you for all you do for all of us. Meanwhile, Blake Shelton's mama's name is Dorothy, and he says she gave him his love for country music. Thank you, Mama Dorothy. Blake now with his latest, an ACC Next track, New and Now. Let him in anyway. American Country Countdown. Hey.

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Hardy, Eric Church, Morgan Wallen, and Tim McGraw. That's MacArthur, number 21, on American Country Countdown with Ryan Fox. Lainey Wilson could be walking away with the ultimate prize this weekend for ACM Entertainer of the Year at the ACM Awards. And up next, Lainey talks to us about the journey she's been on to get to this point. It's after we play her ACC number one from 2021, Things a Man Ought to Know on American Country Countdown.

That one hit number one in September of 2021. Here on American Country Countdown, ACM Entertainer of the Year nominee Lainey Wilson. That's Things a Man Ought to Know. It's Ryan Fox, and we got to catch up with Lainey recently and reflected with her

0: on just how far she's come in her career.
1: We've come a long way.
2: Yeah. How does that feel?
1: It's crazy. I mean, I've been in Nashville for almost 15 years at this point, but I feel like the last few have been 90 to nothing. So
2: yeah.
1: It feels good. I feel like I'm right where I'm supposed to be.
2: What do you got on the horizon? What are things that are cooking in Lainey's kitchen, so to speak?
1: Oh, let's see. I'm always working on new music.
2: Yep.
1: Working on new music of my own. I mean, there might be something in the pipeline pretty soon.
2: Bell Bottoms Up is one that you did at Abbey Road in London.
1: Mm-hmm.
2: Did you feel a Beatles presence or anything like that when you were
1: there?
2: You
1: can't walk in that building and not feel a... Have you been?
2: I have not. I know Darius Rucker has been recording over there, and he says it's fantastic.
1: There is definitely, like, a feeling in that building, and my band got to play on my record, and they're playing on this new stuff, too, and my band is, I mean, influenced by... Who's not influenced by the Beatles?
2: Oh, no.
1: But you walk in there, and you can definitely tell that some magic was made.
2: When you go in with the idea of doing a song at Abbey Road, and then you get to working on it, does that influence change the song at all, or is it...
1: You know, I think we definitely had a vision of where we wanted the song to go, but I think so, you know. We wanted it to have a little bit of that edge, and so it's like you can't help it, you know. Like, you walk in there, and you're thinking about the Beatles and thinking about all the different things that they did that inspired you, and I think we cooked something up that had a little bit of their flair.
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Guest of ours last weekend here at ACC, George Burge with Luke Bryan. Number 20, Ride, Ride, Ride on American Country Countdown. Ryan Fox here. And up next is Alexandra Kay, who rose to fame via TikTok, covering songs we all know while making coffee in her videos. So how many fans have seen her sing songs we all know on social media? How about 3 million and growing? Alexandra with the song just outside our survey at ACC Sure Shot. Sure to join the countdown very soon. It's straight for the heart. American Country Countdown. Yeah.

0: an ACC sure shot. That is sure to join the countdown soon from Alexandra Kay. Straight for the heart on American Country Countdown. I'm Ryan Fox, and every week ACC is proud to be heard on the American Forces Radio Network. Military bases and ships at sea around the globe. 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After John Morgan, it's Kid Myself, American Country Countdown.
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0: It's Ryan, and this weekend's ACC Military Moment shines the light on something really cool that the USO is doing right now. Have you heard of the We're With Them campaign? This is Bridget and Mike to tell us how it works.
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0: Number one this weekend from 2020 on American Country Countdown. Thomas Rhett and John Party. Beer Can't Fix. On ACC, I'm Ryan Fox with all the hits and the stars, coast to coast and around the world. And one of the best things about country music is that the artists who live and work in country often share personal stories that you just don't get anywhere else. Case in point, wait to hear the voicemail that one country star is now sharing, and it's going viral, guaranteed to make you smile. Coming up in two songs. But first, latest from Kane Brown, this is Woman, American Country Countdown.
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0: Jake Owens, big number one from 2011, Barefoot Blue Jean Night on American Country Countdown. I'm Ryan Fox, and recently Jake Owens stopped by the Stefan Hogan podcast when he revealed that he still gets daily voicemails from his nearly 104-year-old granddad. And not only that, he shared one of these voicemails. You got to hear this.
1: Good morning, Jake. Granddad here. I hope I didn't wake you up. I just want to say hello, see where you are, and remind you to take time to talk to God today, every day. Your day always goes better if you do that. I love you. Hope everything is going well for you. I'll talk to you later. Bye.
0: Isn't that good? That is so awesome. How can I get Jake's granddad to start leaving me voicemails? That's what I want to know.
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0: An ACM nominee from 2023 and 2025, Bailey Zimmerman at Chevy Silverado, number 17 on American Country Countdown. I'm Ryan Fox, and I gotta admit, my look or fashion is pretty basic. Jeans or shorts, and a t-shirt or polo, but one up-and-coming country star is revealing how he plans his look on stage. And we gotta share it with you here in two songs. First, though, Graylin James at an ACC Extra. It's Water at a Wedding.
1: Well, I didn't want to show up, but our families go way back. So when you said your vows, that's exactly where I said. Thank God for open bars, because watching all this ain't easy. And in the middle of

0: Vincent Mason at number 16 on American Country Countdown. That's Wish You Well. It's Ryan Fox. And most of the time, you'll catch me in jeans, T-shirt. But then again, I don't perform in front of huge crowds. Vincent does, however. And listen to how he describes his style to the Watering Hole podcast.
1: It's a lot of T-shirts. A lot of T-shirts and jeans. But lately, we've been stepping out. I've never really been like a fashion guy, so like it takes me some convincing to like try something new. But button downs have been pretty fire lately. Like pearl snaps, like jean button downs. I wear them like open or buttoned up, but I've dug that. I like the way those look. That might be the next evolution. But it's usually a t-shirt and jeans.
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0: 2 hours down, 2 hours to go. You found the number one country music countdown in the world, American Country Countdown. I'm your host, Ryan Fox, and this hour we catch up with ACM nominee Ella Langley. Ella's up for 7 awards at this year's ACMs, tied for 3rd most with Lainey Wilson. Keep it here, Ella, in the next 15 minutes from the ACC O'Reilly Auto Parts Studio. But first, back to the countdown and Morgan Wallen, Don't We? American Country Countdown. Number

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1: Don't we? Number 15, Morgan Wallen on ACC. I'm Ryan Fox, and Hudson Westbrook has had a busy May, including a date in Vegas this weekend as part of the ACM Next Wave Country's Beach Bash, headlined by Keith Urban. Hudson on the bill with Dasha, Ashley Cook, Flatland Calvary, and Tucker Wetmore. Meanwhile, Hudson is headlining American Country Countdown this weekend with his latest, an ACC Sure Shot, Painted You Pretty, American Country Countdown. There's a-

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1: Number 14.

Luke Combs, number 14. It's Days Like These on American Country Countdown. Here with Ryan Fox. And up next, Ella Langley is talking about a song that is vying to be back in the top spot on this weekend's countdown, Choosing Texas. And she's bringing along the song's co-writer, Miranda Lambert, too. It's after another one of her songs that's hit number one here at ACC. Work for the Wind, American Country Countdown.

0: flying solo on our ACC number one, Weren't for the Wind, on American Country Countdown. And Ryan and Ella's had success both doing the solo thing and also collaborating with people like Riley Green and Morgan Wallen, and also writing songs like with Miranda Lambert on the massive hit Choosing Texas. But when writing it, did Ella or Miranda ever think the song would do what it did?
1: We loved the song when we wrote it. It was the song that I think me and Miranda clicked on, where it was like, all right, we're going to work together in a bigger way. But did we think it could do something like this? I don't know if you can predict that.
2: No, absolutely not. 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

Wallen and Post Malone, I Ain't Coming Back, number 13 on American Country Countdown with Ryan Fox. And Posty is pushing pause on touring so he can finish new music, which we all can't wait to hear. Canceling some dates here this month with Jelly Roll. But speaking of collabs, how about this one? Corey Kent and Co Edsel brewing up something good at number 12, Rocky Mountain Low, American Country Countdown. That

He's touring Europe right now. Corey Kent with Co Wetzel, Rocky Mountain Low, number 12 on American Country Countdown. It's Ryan Fox, and one of the stars up for the biggest trophy of the night at this year's ACM Awards, Entertainer of the Year, is none other than Jelly Roll. And as usual with Jelly, he is dishing out some sage life advice. You got to hear this after his ACC number one, Liar, American Country Countdown.

0: song that hit number one here at ACC back in March of last year. Jelly Roll, Liar, on American Country Countdown. It's Ryan, and Jelly Roll is no stranger to doling out great advice. And recently, he shared a pearl of wisdom that his dad dropped on him about the value of hard work.
1: My daddy once told me, if you want to be a good dancer, you got to dance a lot.
2: Mm-hmm.
1: You know what I mean? It's like, and if you want to be a singer-songwriter, I need you to sing and write songs.
2: Yeah.
1: You know what I mean? And do it a lot. Don't put out the first 10 songs you write. Go write 300 and pick one if you think it's good, you know? I'm working on my new album. I probably wrote 100 songs in the last year for this album. And just because I can't find exactly the way I want to convey the emotion yet. But I don't care how many I have to write to make sure it's right.
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0: Chris Jansen moving up one notch to number 11 on American Country Countdown. That is Mina Beer and Ryan. And 87% of us will do this year, and it is a record high. Any guesses? We'll reveal just what that number means in our ACC Inside America segment here in two songs. First, though, Jason Aldean up four spots this weekend with Don't Tell Me, American Country Countdown.
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0: song that always comes to mind when I think about my kids, and a song played at graduations all around the world this month. 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
2: Inside America.
0: It's Ryan, and earlier I teased that 87% of Americans will be doing this month, and it is a record number. What is it? Well, it's the amount of people graduating from a U.S. public high school, a record high, according to the National Center of Education Statistics.

0: So is college next? Well, for some, according to a 2025 Gallup poll, 25% of U.S. adults consider college education very important. Meanwhile, the average annual tuition and fees will set you back about $12,000 for an in-state public four-year college degree. Well, that number climbs to $32,000 for out-of-state and $45,000 a year for a private, nonprofit, four-year institution. So one of the most popular college degrees? 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And that's this weekend's ACC Inside America. 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
1: The latest from the four-time winners of the ACM Duo of the Year Award, Dan and Shay at a Say So. It's Ryan, and she leads all nominees with 9 total nods at this weekend's ACM Awards in Las Vegas. I'm talking about the one and only Megan Maroney. And we'll catch up with Megan after her latest hits ACC right between the eyes. Beautiful Things, American Country Countdown. Now

0: She's firmly in the top 10 with that one. Megan Maroney at number 9 on American Country Countdown. That's Beautiful Things. It's Ryan. Megan up for 9 awards at this weekend's ACMs in Las Vegas. Hanging with Megan right now. I want to ask you, what's it like to write a deeply personal song? And maybe the song's been out for years and years and years about a relationship that you've been in. And that song is still very popular. Is that weird at all? I mean, I guess it's a blessing, right, to have a hit that fans are still digging, right?
1: Yeah, I mean, for me, it's all about the connection with my fans. Like, it's so special. Like, there's a song on my debut album called Girl in the Mirror. And fortunately, like, I've grown up and matured, so I don't feel that way anymore. I would never date someone who makes me feel so small like that. But that is how I felt at the time. And when I look out and I see, like, a young girl, or not a young girl, her mom crying to this song, too, it's like, this was all worth it. And seeing that kind of reaction from my fans kind of reopens the wound a little bit. But it's more so in a way that, like, I hope they look at me and they're like, I know that she doesn't feel that way anymore. Because before Girl in the Mirror, now I give the speech of, like, if you're here right now, you're not going to be there forever, because I, too, was right there with you. And now I, you know, I grew up a little bit.
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4: On this ACM weekend, ACC rolls into hour number four. And this is the hour we're going to reveal the number one song in the land. 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Can Luke Combs hold on for a fifth straight week at the top with Sleepless in a Hotel Room? We're about to find out together. 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And Josh Ross up two this weekend with Hey How You Look, American Country Countdown. No.

Josh Ross, moving up two to number eight on American Country Countdown. It's Hey How You Look. It's Ryan, and we live in a world that likes to binge things, whether it be a TV show, a series of movies, or even your favorite podcast. And we are leaning into the binge craze by putting all of our interviews with all the biggest stars in the world at AmericanCountryCountdown.com. You can listen to them anytime, but you might want to wait a little bit because Ashley McBride is on now from her new album, Wild, an ACC next track, New and Now. What If We Don't? American Country Countdown. Yes.

Did you see him get the base hit for the Savannah Bananas last weekend in Atlanta? The multi-talented Riley Green. Changed my mind. Number 7 on American Country Countdown. It's Ryan Fox, and we all have that one person in our lives whose stamp of approval means everything. And Lainey Wilson is no different. Coming up, she reveals the attagirl she got and who it was from after a former ACC number 1 somewhere over Laredo. American Country Countdown. Cool.

0: That would hit number one in December of 2025 here on ACC. Lady Wilson, Somewhere Over Laredo on American Country Countdown. It's Ryan Fox, and Lainey knew she had something with that song when it got the stamp of approval from none other than her dad.
1: My daddy don't pass out compliments. Like, the only way I knew he liked a song growing up, like, I just remember him sitting in his recliner, and I'd come in there, and I'd be like, what do you think about this? And I'd play it, and if his foot didn't tap, it sounded terrible. It had to go. Like, I needed to work on it. And I actually didn't even play this song for him before it came out. But my daddy listens to a lot of his music on the tractor. That's where he consumes music. That's like his church. And he'll call me and be like, I just heard you on the radio. I just heard you on the radio. I just heard you. And he told me not too long ago, he said, it ain't ever going to get no better than Somewhere Over Laredo. And for my daddy to say that, I'm like, you know what? I've really done something, because he don't like nothing. I don't even know if he likes me.
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8: 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Number six.

Ella Langley, number 6 on American Country Countdown. That is Be Her. It's Ryan Fox with all the hits and the stars, coast to coast and around the world. And I think I'm safe to say that that is one of two songs from Ella here inside the top 10. I don't think that's too much of a spoiler alert. And we'll see how our other big smash does coming up. Don't go anywhere. Meanwhile, ACM's this weekend in Vegas, and they are still doing it. Brooks and Dunn up for ACM Vocal Duo of the Year. And who can forget this ACC number one from 30 years ago this month? My Maria, an ACC

0: Brooks and Dunn with their ACC number one from 1996. My Maria on American Country Countdown. Ryan Fox. And Kicks and Ronnie have been doing this thing for a long time now. They are legends, and they were recently asked by Country Limits about their thoughts on the current state of country music.
1: Everybody out there has an opinion on what it does. I don't see the negative dynamic to it. Let other people make those statements and judgment. I'm gonna come at it as an artist and a creative type. You know, at the same time, you know, I'm born in West Texas, grew up in Texas and Oklahoma, so you know, there's rock music out there too, and different slants on what country should be.
2: Fans change because fans get older and young fans come in. That's always been the way that this wheel turns. And fans ultimately, I've always said this about people who are throwing rocks at some artist that is not classic, hasn't been here forever, artist today that may have their start on TikTok or whatever. It's like, stop throwing rocks. We have millions of fans out there, and they're going to decide.
1: The marketplace is going to decide exactly.
2: They're going to decide. They're either going to like it, and they may like that song, and they may give that artist that shot. You know, but ultimately, if there's longevity, if there's a career there, the fans are going to decide.
3: 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Just LMK if he doesn't. 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

0: already a winner at the 61st ACM Awards. Steven Wilson Jr. with an ACC Next track, New and Now. It's Gary on American Country Countdown. It's Ryan Fox. I'm with the United States of America celebrating its 250th birthday coming up in July. There's a country star revealing the time that he felt the most American. You got to hear who it is and his answer in 6 minutes. Right now, though, Jordan Davis up 3 spots this weekend with Turn His Truck Around. American Country Countdown.
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2: 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These boots ain't tapping those brakes.

0: and ACC number one from 2010 here on American Country Countdown. Brad Paisley, and it's Water. It's Ryan Fox, a song that reminds us all of summer. And with summer coming, a lot of great patriotic celebrations will be going down, including America's 250th birthday on July 4th. And speaking of patriotic, in an interview with Tom Yamas of NBC Nightly News, Brad revealed the time he felt the most American.
1: I flew to Afghanistan with President Obama in the middle of the night and played for the troops on Bagram Air Force Base. Waking up on the floor of Air Force One on a mat and over the Black Sea, I think, and realizing where I'm at, like, you know, I slept on the floor in the plane, got up, it was a secret mission, and then played songs for the troops over there. I mean, that's pretty hard to top.
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1: 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Hugged, you know, there's photos of that were taken that were hugging the people over the like barricades in the hangar where we played.
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0: Wetmore Four. That's Brunette on American Country Countdown. I'm Ryan Fox. An ACM Entertainer of the Year nominee, Cody Johnson, stands on the shoulders of some of the greats that have come before him. But who makes the list of stars? Who inspired him? Hang on, Kojo shares after he sings The Fall on American Country Countdown.
1: Number three.

0: Year nominee, Cody Johnson, The Ball, number 3 on American Country Countdown. I'm Ryan Fox, and recently on RFD TV, Kojo got real about the country music greats who have shaped him as an artist. So who tops that list?
1: George Strait influenced me probably more than anybody as far as being a cowboy, not taking the hat off whenever they wanted to change his name and take the hat off, and he didn't, and it wound up being the king of country music. And he's still such a gracious person to be around. He's always been so cordial to me, and he's never lost any integrity in his music. Willie Nelson, being a man that was told no so many times and still became Willie Nelson, that inspired me. And he inspired me in my lyrics and the way I play guitar so much. Chris LeDoux, the crazy wild rock show from the guy with the gold belt buckle and the cowboy hat. Mm-hmm. And it felt like an AC/DC concert, but it was still just the cowboy. That shaped me more than you'll ever know. But Merle Haggard was a poet. Even in the up-tempo, fun songs, he was still a poet. And I probably have every Merle Haggard song ever recorded on my phone. And most days, that's what's going on in my truck. When I'm happy, when I'm sad, when I'm frustrated, everything in between, Merle has sang the soundtrack to my life. And he's still the only artist that has ever passed away that I cried like it was a family member. I don't know why. I've opened for him 3 times, got an autograph on my guitar. Man, it hit me in the heart. And it's a point where now my kids have asked, like, when can we go see Merle Haggard in concert? Because I play it so much. My song to my daughter, Clara, is my favorite memory of all. And my song to my daughter, Corey, is The Farmer's Daughter. And so it's like, we have Merle is just a part of our family and always will be.
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11: We are rolling into the top two songs in the land, and this is amazing. Ella Langley has now become the first woman known primarily for country music to hold the Billboard Hot 100's top two spots at the same time in the chart's 67-year history. The hit at number two is her song Be Her, and the song at number one on the Hot 100 is the song that's number two on this weekend's ACC, the biggest hit of her career so far. Choosing Texas, Ella Langley on American Country Countdown.
10: Number two. Just one.

0: Ella Langley. Once again, camping out in the number two spot here at American Country Countdown. That is Choosing Texas. It's Ryan Fox. And now we have arrived to the number one song in America. And it's by an artist who has great respect for all the country stars who have come before him. For example, last weekend when his My Kind of Saturday Night tour rolled into Norman, Oklahoma and OU's football stadium, he decided to pay tribute to Country Music Hall of Famer and Oklahoma legend, the late, great Toby Keith. He played Toby's iconic hit, Should Have Been a Cowboy, as he walked into the stadium. He wore a cap on his head that had the name Toby in big letters. And before he took the stage, he and his band and crew took shots from red solo cups. A classy tribute to a legend from a star who once again has the number one song in the land. The number one song in America on American Country Countdown for the fifth straight week belongs to Luke Combs. 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

0: And there you have it, the number one song in America for the fifth straight week on American Country Countdown. It's Luke Combs with Sleepless in a Hotel Room. American Country Countdown is the longest running country countdown show in the USA. Broadcasting this week and every week from our ACC O'Reilly Auto Parts studio, the countdown was created by Casey Kasem, Dom Bastani, and Tom Rounds. ACC is a production of Westwood One. Special thanks to Chris Carson, Dingo O'Brien, Corey Linton, and Susan Stevens for helping us bring you the biggest hits and the biggest stars every weekend right here. A big thanks to our special guests this week, Lainey Wilson, Chris Stapleton, Miranda Lambert, Ella Langley, and Megan Maroney. And make sure you join us next week when more big stars will be dropping by, and we may just have a brand new number one song. Until then, this is Ryan Fox saying be safe, take care of each other, and we'll see you then.
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Morgan Wallen, 20 cigarettes. I'm Scott Evans. Coming up, why you should never miss an opportunity to dive into some good old-fashioned wine and cheese. 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

0: Yeah, John Party, boots off. I'm Scott Evans. So if the sight of a cheese platter and some good wine at a party brings you sheer delight, as it should, researchers have some great news for you and your brain. Their study reveals wine and cheese may actually contribute to better brain health as you age. Researchers say this is the first large-scale report which finds that specific foods can help fight Alzheimer's disease. So, yeah, dive in.
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I'm Scott Evans. Okay, less stuff, more love. What's that all about? Stick around and find out.

0: Bailey Zimmerman Chevy Silverado. I'm Scott Evans. Are you and your spouse into stuff? Then, and that's not code or anything, it's just stuff. Then your marriage is probably not as fulfilling as it could be. Non-materialistic couples report being 15% happier in their marriage than pairs who covet lots and lots of stuff. Obsessing over your stuff is linked to poor communication, according to researchers.
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0: Jason Aldean, don't tell on me. 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I'm Scott Evans. 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
1: That's got to count for something, right?

Better Me For You. That's Max McNown. I'm Scott Evans. So glad you are with us. Coming up, did you know there's a fun drought going on? Yeah, stay with us, okay?

Quiet. Hear that? Even the critters are listening. 105.7 KVRD. 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

0: Dan and Shay, love those guys. Say so. I'm Scott Emmons. Did you know, and this is kind of hard to believe, and I hate to be the one to tell you, but there is a fun drought going on. A new study has found that one in two Americans doesn't have enough fun in their lives. One in two. Half the nation feels like their overall life is currently lacking in fun. And 12% can't even remember the last time they had a full free day to have some fun. Come on, let's all get together and have some fun, for crying out loud.
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Lainey Wilson, Wildflowers and Wild Horses. I'm Scott Evans. Do you have a relative secret? Stuff you don't want to put out on the street? I think we probably all do, right? All right, I'm not saying anything. Stay with us, okay?

0: Corey Kent with Co. Wetzel, Rocky Mountain Low. I'm Scott Emmons. All right, question. Do you tell your relatives how much money you have? If you do, you're in a very, very, very tiny minority. 80% of people say they do not tell their relatives how much money they have. Only 12% share that information. And you 12% people, are you crazy?
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0: That's Hardy with Eric Church MacArthur. I'm Scott Evans. We hope your great weekend continues. Thank you so much for being with us.
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2: 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Good Damn is a song I wrote with my good friends Brock Berry Hill, Taylor Phillips, and a fella you might know by the name of Hardy. And it's a song about shooting your shot, long story short. Hope y'all dig it.

0: What's up, y'all? It's Brantley Gilbert, and you just heard my new song, Good Damn. 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

That's Jordan Davis with Turn This Truck Around. I'm Rich Krieger. Coming up, Jordan Davis says he is open to shaving his beard. Right now, here's Chris Young.

0: That's George Burge along with Luke Bryan and Ride, Ride, Ride. Jordan Davis in there as well. I'm Rich Krieger. And speaking of Jordan Davis, he said he's open to shaving his beard. Now, if you've never seen his beard, you should know it's a nice, luxurious beard. But he says not anytime soon. He thinks it would terrify his family. He said, I definitely think that I have one good offing of it. I think I've got one left. Coming up, we'll hear from Jason Aldean, also Zach Topp.
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0: That's Cody Johnson with The Fall. I'm Rich Krieger. And if you're feeling a little bit fuzzy, you know you can sharpen your focus by eating strawberries every day. 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So they're almost in season. Go get you some. And stick around. Coming up, we'll hear from Randy Houser, also Ella Langley.
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Regarding the case of country music versus any other music on the radio, we, the judge and jury, find that those other stations are guilty of not playing good music. 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

0: That's Ella Langley and Morgan Wallen with I Can't Love You Anymore. I'm Rich Krieger. And stick around. We got another hour's worth of great country music on the way. We'll kick it off with Scotty McCreery and Hootie and the Blowfish.
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0: Country music's got you covered.

That's Jordan Davis with Bar None. I'm Rich Krieger. And coming up, Eric Church uses his guitar to deliver a powerful commencement address. Right now, here's Tyler Hubbard.

0: That's Luke Bryan. That's his latest single, Country and She Knows It. I'm Rich Krieger. And Eric Church delivered the commencement address at the University of North Carolina last weekend. And he compared each string on his guitar to a pillar in life. He said, when all six are in tune, the chords they make can stop a conversation cold. They can carry a broken person through the worst night of their life or make a room full of strangers feel for 3 minutes like they've known each other forever. He said, however, if one of them is off, the whole chord unravels, and I believe that your life runs on this principle. Stick around. Coming up, Tucker Wetmore. Also, we're going to hear from Parmalee.
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Laugh, guitars, and words that rhyme. A pound of hands of time. And you can thank God for that.

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That's Parmalee with Gonna Love You. Right before that, Tucker Wetmore. I'm Rich Krieger. Coming up, hand sanitizer. You know, you can use it for more things than just washing your hands. I'll tell you about that. Also, Morgan Wallen.

0: That's Morgan Wallen with Don'tly. I'm Rich Krieger. And if you're planning a road trip next weekend for Memorial Day, make sure you pack some hand sanitizer, and not for the reason that you think. If a bumpy ride leaves your stomach feeling kind of queasy, take a whiff of hand sanitizer. A study suggests it may relieve nausea better than prescription anti-nausea drugs. Coming up, Luke Combs, also Chris Jansen.
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0: That's Chris Jansen with Me and a Beer. I'm Rich Krieger. Another hour's worth of great country music is on the way. We'll kick it off with Megan Maroney and Beautiful Things next.
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1: Are you feeling country all over? 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

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We do have the best country music on the radio, all lined up and ready to roll for you. 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

Yeah, we were never growing up or growing old, breaking up or letting go. 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

That's Hella Langley with Be Her. I'm Rich Krieger. Coming up, if you missed it, Lainey Wilson is married. Right now, here's Jason Aldean.

0: That's Vincent Mason with Wish You Well. I'm Rich Krieger. And just in case you missed it, Lainey Wilson and Duck Hodges said, I do. They got married last Sunday, May 10th, at the Ruskin in Dixon, Tennessee. The reception itself, inside a cave. Since she's from Louisiana, she added a little Cajun flair. There was a 12-piece jazz band there called Rebirth. Also, a Cajun meal from the chefs at her bar, Bell Bottoms Up. And her wedding dress, it had Japanese cherry blossoms all around the neckline. She said, quote, the cherry blossom represents living in the moment, and that's exactly what they did. Coming up, we've got music from Justin Moore.
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That's Alexandra Kay with her song Straight for the Heart. Justin Moore, right before that, I'm Rich Krieger. And coming up, at what age are puppies at their cutest? Also, we'll hear from Riley Green.

0: That's Riley Green with Change My Mind. I'm Rich Krieger. And at what age are puppies at their cutest? Now, I think this would be a subjective opinion, but according to one study, peak cuteness hits between 6 and 8 weeks old. Coming up, Luke Combs, also Josh Ross.
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0: That's Josh Ross with Hate How You Look. Right before that, Luke Combs. I'm Rich Krieger. Another hour's worth of great country music is on the way. Going to kick it off with the recently married Lainey Wilson.
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That's Helen Langley with Choosing Texas. I'm Rich Krieger. Coming up, Morgan Wallen brought an inclusive concert experience for a blind attendee. Right now, here's Alan Jackson.

0: That's Low Cash with their latest single, Wrong Hearts. Right before that, Alan Jackson and Gone Country. I'm Rich Krieger. Morgan Wallen helping set a new standard for accessibility at concerts. At a recent show at the Ben Hill Griffin Stadium in Gainesville, Florida, he had a live audio description for a blind attendee. Now, this is a first at the stadium for a concert, but also believed to be one of the first of its kind for a major tour in the United States. So good on Morgan. Coming up, George Burge teaming up with Luke Bryan.
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2: 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It appears by its own numbers, the U.S. government seems insolvent. 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

0: still breathing.
1: 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Right before that, George Burge and Luke Bryan with Ride, Ride, Ride. I'm Rich Krieger. Coming up, what they call the George Clooney effect. Also, we'll hear the latest single from Jason Aldean.

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0: That's Jason Aldean with his latest single, Don't Tell on Me. I'm Rich Krieger. And apparently, women prefer men who look older. The more financially independent women become, the more they say they like older guys. The researchers have coined a term for this. It's called the George Clooney effect. Coming up, Blake Shelton, also Corey Kent.
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0: That's Corey Kent along with Co Wetzel. The song is called Rocky Mountain Low. Right before that, Blake Shelton, I'm Rich Krieger. And we got a whole nother hour's worth of great country music on the way next. We'll kick it off with Jordan Davis.
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2: Hey, y'all, it's Zach John King, and this is my new song, Get to Drinking. The story behind Get to Drinking is about a relationship that I had in the past that after a few Jack and Cokes, I started to paint it with rose-colored glasses, started to act like it wasn't my fault for letting things get so bad. I think everybody feels that way at some point in a relationship. It's a song that covers a sad topic with really upbeat and fun music.

0: Hey, y'all. Zach John King. And that was my new song, Get to Drinking.
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0: started a case of country music versus any other music on the radio. 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

That's Cody Johnson with The Fall. I'm Rich Krieger. Coming up, Ella Langley's empowering message to women. Right now, here's Rodney Atkins.

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0: That's Chevy Silverado from Bailey Zimmerman. Rodney Atkins right before that. I'm Rich Krieger. And Ella Langley shared an empowering message to women in a recent interview. She said, quote, tough girls don't have to say they're tough. She also hopes to uplift and relate to women in her music as well. She said, quote, I don't want to write songs that are just about me. I want it to mean something for people a couple of different ways. Coming up, Cole Swindell, also Kenny Chesney.
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That's the latest single from Kenny Chesney. The song's called Carry On. Cole Swindell right before that. I'm Rich Krieger. Coming up, if you wear glasses, wear them proudly. Also, we'll hear from Tucker Wetmore.

0: That's Tucker Wetmore with his latest single, Brunette. I'm Rich Krieger. And people who wear glasses are not geeks or nerds. In fact, people who wear glasses are more likely to be friendly, agreeable, and open-minded. This according to new research. So wear those glasses proudly and stick around. Luke Combs, also Dan and Shay, coming up.
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0: That's Dan and Shay with their latest single, Say So. Luke Combs right before that. I'm Rich Krieger. And stick around. Another hour's worth of great country music on the way. We'll kick it off with Hudson Westbrook.
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Yeah. Case dismissed.

That's Dylan Scott. Would heal, never have. I'm Scott Evans. Thank you so much for joining us. Coming up, what is the key to happiness? Finally, we're going to settle this thing. Stay with us.

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0: MacArthur Hardy with Eric Church. I'm Scott Evans. Great to have you with us. So what is the key to happiness? Most people would probably answer that question with love or family. Interestingly enough, though, a new survey finds the true answer may be drinking enough water. Who saw that coming? Are you kidding me? The poll finds people who maintain proper hydration tend to be happier, more successful, and more energetic. People who drink at least 6 glasses of water daily are most likely to agree with the statement, yeah, I am very happy. I got to get a glass of water right now.
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Morgan Wallen. Just in case, I'm Scott Evans. Okay, coming up, addictive foods. Yep, foods you just can't stop eating.

0: George Verge, ride, ride, ride. I'm Scott Emmons. Medical research wanted to know which foods are the most addictive. And I think we all want to know, right? Okay, coming in at number 5, ice cream. Check. Can't argue with that. Number 4, cookies. Number 3, chips. Yeah. Number 2, chocolate. And the most addicting food is pizza. Yeah, all that checks out.
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0: Josh Ross, Hate How You Look. I'm Scott Evans, riding shotgun with producer Jason. Thank you so much for being with us. And part two, we hope you're going to stick around.
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Ella Langley. I'm Scott Evans. Great to have you with us. Coming up, the number one divorce predictor. Now, we are not advocates of divorce in any way, but, you know, if it's coming, you want to be prepared. Stay with us.

They say talk is cheap. Good thing we play mostly music. 105.7 KVRD. They say talk is cheap. Good thing we play mostly music. 105.7

0: That's Morgan Wallen, don't we? I'm Scott Evans. Now, we are not advocates of divorce in any way, just so you know. But if it's coming down the road, Asha, we want you to know, okay? You can probably feel it coming. Arguments about money are the top predictor of divorce, according to research. While arguing about money, couples use the harshest language, and the arguments are also more intense and last longer. Whoa, that's a plateful, isn't it? Money arguments also take longer than any other argument to recover from. Enough money fights, and the marriage goes down for the count.
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0: Chris Jansen, me, and a beer. I'm Scott Evans, here to get your week off to a great start, and thank you so much for being with us.
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Case dismissed.

Todd Myers, Ends of the Earth. I'm Scott Evans. Are you familiar with the Great Pacific Garbage Patch? So if you can envision that, that's actually what it is. We're going to talk about it coming up.

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Worn in, reliable, and a little too loud. 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KVRD.

0: Dustin Lynch, Easy to Love. I'm Scott Evans. Did you know out in the Pacific Ocean between Hawaii and California is the Great Pacific Garbage Patch? Yeah, it's a swirl of plastic trash more than twice the size of Texas. That's a lot of garbage. As pieces of plastic tumble against each other, they break down into particles tiny enough to be taken by the wind. Once in the air, they have a negative climate impact that could affect us all, according to new research that I wish wasn't true.
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That's Luke Bryan. What makes you country? I'm Scott Evans. Coming up, why the Bee Gees were right when they said, "You should be dancing, yeah." Stay with us, okay?

0: Ella Langley featuring Morgan Wallen can't love you anymore. I'm Scott Evans. This makes so much sense. Women who use dance to exercise have a more positive body image than those who just use gym equipment. Why? Okay, here it comes. Dancing focuses on enjoyment rather than on just losing weight. Okay, that makes way too much sense.
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0: 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I'm Steve Harmon. 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
1: Hey, Steve, this is Brian. 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

0: That is a very award-winning twofer from six-time Academy of Country Music Entertainer of the Year, Garth Brooks. On Country Gold, I'm Steve Harmon. I do love hearing from you. What do you want to hear? 855-958-3774.
1: Yeah, Steve, I'm Carl McCombs from Lake Charles, Louisiana. I'd like to hear some Ann Murray. Thank you.
0: Appreciate you. How about Could I Have This Dance? Ann Murray.

0: and Murray on Country Gold. Could I Have This Dance from the Urban Cowboy soundtrack? Lisa, our show numerologist from about
1: 1980.
0: Ah, well, I'm Steve Harmon. Shenandoah's Marty Rabin is here to confuse us with his answers in Country Gold's Truth or Bull.
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0: taking home the Entertainer of the Year in 1990. And then again, 24 years later, ACM Entertainer of the Year George Strait on Country Gold. And that did set the record for the longest span between award wins. Well, of course it did. I'm Steve Harmon, proud to bring in my buddy, who I've been tracking down for like 6 months trying to get him on the show. Hello, Marty Rabin from Shenandoah.
1: How you doing, Stevie?
0: You sound exactly the same.
1: Look, man, God gave me something years ago, and I'm glad he hadn't taken it away from me.
0: Boy, that is very good. Okay, here we go. Wikipedia, truth or bull?
1: I'm ready, bro. I am ready.
0: The MGM band was the original name for Shenandoah.
1: It was.
0: It was.
1: And it wasn't.
0: What?
1: I mean, it actually was. I mean, that's where we were playing, and that's what we were known as. We didn't even have a name at that time. So, yes.
0: So you were like the house band.
1: Oh, yeah. Well, yeah. I mean, we cleaned up and everything.
0: Church on Cumberland Road was the first ever debut single by a country band to go more than 1 week at number one.
1: Correct.
0: Back then, there was pretty much a new number one song every single week. Now, sometimes they'll go 8 weeks and you'll be like, what?
1: Yeah. You know, I started noticing that when Josh Turner came out with Long Black Train. And I got to thinking, man, they're still playing the T-Living Snot out of that thing. Goes, well, you know, it's sitting at 30. And I go, 30? Man, they've been playing it for a year and a half.
0: Hold on. I have to check in with the FCC. Are we allowed to say T-Living Snot? Yes, it's a go. We're okay. Here is Josh Turner on Country Gold.

0: Josh Turner, Long Black Train on Country Gold. It's Steve Harmon with Marty Rabin and Shenandoah. We're doing a little truth or bull. Steve Harmon is one of the few people that still has his Shenandoah prepaid telephone card.
1: Man, and of all the cards in the world to have, I flash mine at Sam's. You know, when they need an identification card, you have identification. I said, well, they took my driver's license for writing bad checks. I said, what about this? And I said, can you tell that's me on that card there? Well, it looks like it.
0: You know what? It came with an 800 number, and I never did take advantage of you because at the time, I think I was seeing you every week.
1: Yeah, and to be honest with you, it was the 900 numbers at that time was the real problem.
0: Shenandoah won a Grammy for Best Country Collaboration with vocals for Somewhere in the Vicinity of the Heart, which introduced us to somebody named Alison Krauss.
1: Right. Alison had been making noise When You Say Nothing at All, the tribute to Keith Whitley.
0: Oh, yes,
1: record
0: yes.
1: That RCA did. I mean, we were waiting to release The Vicinity when that was done. We didn't want to get in her way. You know, man, she had a record that was working, and, you know, we didn't want to butt in and say, hey, well, look, you know, I know you got a record working for you, but we're going to cut it off. We're going to put this one out.
0: Oh,
1: so
0: I see.
1: We gave her plenty of room.
0: Marty Rabin and Shenandoah, Somewhere in the Vicinity of the Heart.

0: Oh, I love that. Marty Rabin and Shenandoah with Allison Krauss, somewhere in the vicinity of the heart. I'm Steve Harmon. This week, Tracy Lawrence, our country gold human being of the day. Why? Coming up in our good news segment.
1: This is Country Gold.
2: 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Bad news, it can just stay away. If you ain't got anything good to say, then shut your mouth.
1: With Steve Harmon.
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1: I need some good news.
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0: I happen to have some.
1: All I really need is a little good news.
0: Last week, Tracy Lawrence performed to a sold-out crowd at the Ryman as part of his No Alibis tour, but he took a moment and presented a $50,000 check to nonprofit organizations, Brooks House, People Loving Nashville, Open Table, and the Village at Glencliff, on behalf of his charity, Mission Possible. As if that wasn't enough, the next day he hosted Mission Possible's Celebrity Classic Golf Tournament, which I don't get invited to because they've seen me play, and it would be such a waste of time. John Party was there, Priscilla Block, John Daly, Wade Bowen. The celebrity event raising $200,000+. Tracy Lawrence, our Country Gold Human Being of the Day, in Alibi.

0: 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I can't believe how expensive gas has gotten recently.
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0: Honey, won't you open that door for Ricky Skaggs? Ricky's out with Kentucky Thunder on Dirk Bentley's Off the Map Tour. Put that on your must-see list, I'm telling you. Steve Harmon, this is an ACM Country Gold Top 3. 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
1: 1987. Number 3, Male Artist of the Year.
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1: Well, my mama met my daddy down in Alabama. They tied the knot, so here I am. Born on the bayou on the Texas line. Love in Louisiana, raised on jambalaya.

ACM Entertainer of the Year in 1987, Bo Cephas, Hank Williams Jr. on Country Gold. I'm Steve Harmon. You have a song you want to hear? Doesn't have to be an Entertainer of the Year. Just be one of your faves.

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Send us a message on our Facebook page, Country Gold with Steve Harmon, or give a call, 855-958-3774. 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
5: 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Some girls do.

0: Sawyer Brown and Some Girls Do from 92 on Country Gold. I'm Steve Harmon, wife Becky, shelter pup Leo staring at me. If you get a chance, adopt, don't shop. 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
1: 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I'm calling from Massachusetts. I'd like to hear Randy Travis's Forever Together. 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
1: I'm calling from St. Louis, Missouri. 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

0: Neil McCoy and the Shake on Country Gold. And if you missed Neil when he was on this show, you can check out our Facebook page, Country Gold with Steve Harmon. Producer Alexis has plenty of stories behind the songs for you. Interviews with Neil McCoy, James Woods, they're all up there. Marty Rabin from Shenandoah is on this show next, and we're also waiting a call from his BFF and drummer, Mike McGuire.
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0: Church on Cumberland Road. Marty Raven in Shenandoah here on Country Gold. I'm Steve Harmon. Marty Raven here. We're waiting for a call from drummer Mike McGuire. Somebody's dialing in here, but it's not Mike. Hold on.
1: Hi.
0: Can I help you?
1: Yes.
0: Hello? Yes. Is this who I think it is?
1: I think so. It's hey, Uncle Daddy.
0: Hey, Uncle Daddy, Henry Paul. Guess who's on the phone with us?
1: Who?
0: Marty Raven from Shenandoah.
1: Oh. Well, it was a surprise.
2: How you doing, Henry?
1: And I'm pretty good. I'm just running around this morning. Got the kids off to school, had breakfast, and bought my wife some flowers, arranged them in the bay. She's still sleeping. When I'm on the road, she's like on the clock all the time. So when I come home, I try and help her out a little.
2: I know you're good at that, too. You know, I heard Billy Graham make the statement one time. His wife, Ruth, was asked what made a great relationship and a successful marriage. And she said, two very forgiving people.
0: Oh.
1: Yeah, well, there's a good lashing of that going around. Every time this is not designed to stroke or, you know, pander, but, man, when I was first coming to Nashville to start a career in country music, I would listen to the radio. It was the radio back then was great.
0: Oh, thank you.
1: And you guys were on the radio pretty steady. Every time I speak of Shenandoah or Marty, you know, and I share this opinion with the world, but he's one of the really great, great singers in our line of work, along with Ronnie Dunn and, you know, there's Joe Diffie. But I just really love your voice, and I'm so glad that you rejoined your band and gave them new life and yourself a second career. And it's just very exciting.
2: You know, Steve, we've been working a little bit with Henry Paul and Black Hawk. And dude, let me tell you, where we go to Texas a lot, them guys own Minnesota, South Dakota, North Dakota. They own that. Son, they own that part of the country. But
1: do.
2: If you want to put on you want to put on a big country music show, you get Black Hawk up there. That's how you'll get a successful show.
0: Marty, we'll play a little Black Hawk here as we sit in amazement that I have both of you on at the same time and didn't screw this up.

0: Goodbye says it all. Henry Paul in Black Hawk and Marty Rabin from Shenandoah here on Country Gold. I'm Steve Harmon. Both bands still kicking it live here in 2026, even after all these years.
1: Well, Harmon, come on. I mean, you're no spring chicken either. You're still in the game. You can't hang around this business for a long time and not be good. And we love you. I mean, we don't know every radio personality there is, but we damn sure know you.
2: That's true, Stevie.
0: Oh.
2: You know, the thing about it was, because, man, you'd let us come on, and you'd let us talk. you just let us talk. I mean, it wasn't one of those, okay, all right, this is a question. Okay, fine. Okay, here's another question. People enjoyed hearing behind-the-scenes things, you know.
0: Well, here's what happened. Let me tell you what happened. So it became important because when Shenandoah or Black Hawk is playing five nights a week in the same city, and let's say you or Henry comes on Monday, and I say, hey, I hear you got a great new song. Well, then if you come on Tuesday, can't say, hey, let's talk about that brand new song. And by the time you got to Friday, you better have something to say.
1: Well, you know, and you're talking about going back to the late 80s, even the middle 80s.
0: Right, right.
1: Got really good. And I remember listening to Restless Heart on the radio and going, holy moly, if this is where country music's headed, I can definitely embrace.
2: Oh, man.
1: With courage. Just, you know, a really incredible time in country.
0: Henry, you brought him up. This is Restless Heart, the bluest eyes in Texas on Country Gold.

0: 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Here on Country Gold, I'm Steve Harmon. Country music news coming up. Early ACM winners. I don't think it's a spoiler alert. It's been out all over the place. And an update from Dolly Parton on why she's canceling her Vegas residency. All coming up.
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0: Did I win?
1: Nope. Nope.
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0: give me one more last chance, please, Vince Gill. On an ACM winning weekend on Country Gold, ACM winner Vince Gill for 1993. I'm Steve Harmon. Country Gold Music News, Dolly Parton has explained why she's canceling her trips, her residency to Vegas.
1: On a more serious note, I am truly sorry that I'm going to miss all of you that had tickets to see me in Las Vegas. Well, you get on to Vegas, you have a big time, and I'll see you somewhere down the line.
0: Prayers to you, Dolly, who says she's fighting kidney stones. Oh, man, is that painful. New albums to look for. John Party is celebrating 10 years with California Sunrise, a 10th anniversary edition coming out June 12th. I don't think I need a spoiler alert here. I have some winners for the ACM Awards 2026. Tucker Wetmore has won New Male Artist of the Year. Avery Anna has won New Female Artist of the Year for 2026 at the ACMs. And also on the early wins list, Stephen Wilson Jr. won his first ACM The Video Award for Cuckoo. Kelly Clarkson is returning to The Voice with Adam Levine and new Chair Turner, Riley Green. No word if we're going to hear Blake Shelton on that show again. I sure hope so. And last up, Little Big Town says they are back in the studio, and we can't wait to hear what they have up their sleeve. This is Boondocks on Country Gold.

0: 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I'm Steve Harmon. 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

Shania Twain from This Moment on Country Gold. Shania has won 5 Academy of Country Music Awards, ACM Awards, including Entertainer of the Year in 2000 and the ACM's Poets Award in 2022. And she'll be hosting this weekend's ACM Awards in Vegas. I'm Steve Harmon. This is a Country Gold ACM winning weekend. How cool was it in 2000 to have Shania win and then to have Tim McGraw win male vocalist and his wife Faith Hill wins top female vocalist? It's Your Love on Country Gold.

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5: 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We could get some new music. That'd be awesome. 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
1: Hey, this is Rusty from Blount County, Alabama, calling to hear Martina McBride. Thank you and goodbye.
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0: know what I was feeling. What was I thinking?
1: What was he thinking? Well, we know what he was thinking. It still wasn't very smart. 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
2: 2004.
1: Right. I'm Steve Harmon, playing what you're saying. Yeah, just made that up. Nah, I think Dick Clark made that up. 855-958-3774.
3: My name's Tim Shumway. Could you play as Tracy Lawrence? And I'm from Butte, Montana. Bye.
1: Thank you, Tim. Time does march on. Tracy Lawrence on Country Gold.

0: Tracy Lawrence on Country Gold. Time marches on. Tracy has added 33 new cities to his No Alibis tour this year. Tucson, San Antonio, Green Bay are just a few. I'm Steve Harmon. Shenandoah's Marty Raven is our guest with a story behind one of his hit songs coming up.
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0: Okay, we get it. 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

0: Alabama on Country Gold with Mountain Music. The ACM winners for 1, 2, 3, 4, I don't know how many years in a row. Topping it off, they are the very rare artists of the decade. I'm Steve Harmon. From one supergroup to another, Shenandoah's Marty Raven is back.
1: How you doing, Stevie?
0: Doing good. I thought this time we'd do a story behind a song, If Bubba Can Dance.
1: You know, we actually, Mike, Bob McNeil and myself were writing, and we were just honest and truly just looking to do a little ditty. You know, at that time, you know, everybody had a ditty. You know, it didn't have to be a hard-hitting, you know, Sunday in the South, the Moon Over Georgia. We were just honest and truly looking for a dance mix that they could, you know, put together. That's literally how we came up with If Bubba Can Dance, I Can Too. Now, there's a story behind the title itself.
0: Oh, wait, here. The story behind the title of If Bubba Can Dance, I Can Too. Go ahead, Marty.
1: Bob McNeil asked, man, is people really out there dancing like they're doing and with this two-step and all this other kind of stuff? Because he's a writer in town and
2: and
1: never traveled, you know, to the clubs and said, yeah, man, they do. They crowd the floors. Anyway, Steve was getting up to get him a cup of coffee, and he said, you know, if Bubba can dance, I can too. And I told Mike, I said, that's what we're going to write. And he said, what? And I said, if Bubba can dance, I can too.
0: And here it is, Shenandoah on Country Gold.

0: Marty, Mike, and the entire Shenandoah crew. If Bubba can dance, well, I can too. You know, I thought the same thing. Turns out, no, I can't. I'm Steve Harmon, waiting for you to check in. Good news, dedication, song requests. We take them all. 855-958-3774.
1: How's it going? My name's Devin. I live at Cross Junction, Virginia. I like to hear Swinging from John Anderson. Y'all have an amazing day, and Christ bless you all.
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0: ACM Career Achievement Award winner and Country Music Hall of Famer John Anderson swinging here on Country Gold. I'm Steve Harmon. Our Country Gold Music City Roundup. What's new coming out of Nashville? Can any of it stand the test of time? Only time will tell.
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Miranda Lambert and Kerosene on Country Gold. I'm Steve Harmon. Now, Miranda is the most decorated artist in ACM Awards history, holding 38 Hat Award wins. That's amazing. And this is an ACM Award Winners Weekend. But we're going to stop for a second for some new stuff. Now, she's been teasing this song for a while, and I finally got a chance to play it for you. It's called Crisco. It's out now for Miranda Lambert. That's a fun little ditty. Kenny Chesney has his first new song in 2 years. Not just that, he has his own record label now called Hey Now, which I believe is named after his boat in the Caribbean. This song is about the wisdom you can only get at a bar. Carry on.

Kenny Chesney, and now we know Blake Shelton says he's grabbed a song from Hardy on a topic he thinks hasn't been covered at all. It's called Let Him In Anyway.

0: 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She wouldn't be gone if I'd have done a better job.
1: Red roadside wildflower fight, only picked you. 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

0: only picked you, took you home, set you on the counter, oh, at least a time or two. Maybe she'd have thought it through.
1: 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Maybe if he'd done better, if he'd paid attention, she wouldn't be gone. But too late now. As a fan of Blake Shelton, you know I had high hopes he would come back to The Voice. But now we know. Drum roll, please. Who it is in the fourth chair? It's Queen Latifah taking the fourth chair with Adam Levine, Kelly Clarkson, and Riley Green for season 30 of The Voice. Coming up, we're putting an ACM spin on our Country Gold Top 3 this weekend with the top three winners from which year, Lisa?
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3: 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My wife likes it. 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
6: 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I'm Steve Harmon. This weekend we have your ACM Awards party, playing the winners and their songs from ACM Award winners in the past. Shenandoah's Marty Raven, big winner, will be here in just a few songs. Billy Dean took home the ACM Song of the Year in 92 for this one, Somewhere in My Broken Heart, on Country Gold.

0: Billy Dean had a broken heart and an ACM award for that one in 92 on Country Gold, Somewhere in My Broken Heart. I'm Steve Harmon. 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
1: Yeah, this is Charles Perry calling from Toledo, Ohio. Okay. I'd like to hear Bellamy Brothers. I'm going to request that to my girlfriend, and I appreciate it.
0: Oh, appreciate you. If I said you had a beautiful body, would you hold it against me on Country Gold?

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0: 14-time ACM nominee Shania Twain and your ACM Awards host this year. Shania says the fun is being able to change outfits all show long. I'm Steve Harmon. I'm the same way.
1: What?
2: Honey!
0: I put a different T-shirt on as the show goes. What are you waiting for? Time's ticking. 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
3: Yeah, this is Scooter from Watertown, Minnesota. I'd like to request a Malin Jackson, There It Goes. We appreciate your program. You keep them rolling. Thank you.
0: You are too kind. Alan Jackson on Country Gold.

0: Alan Jackson here on Country Gold. There it goes. I'm Steve Harmon in our Country Gold ACM Winners Weekend. Alan has been nominated for an ACM over 90 times, winning 21 of them. My goodness, that does deserve a ta-da.
1: Ta-da.
0: Thank you.
1: Ta-da.
0: Oh, one more. Somehow we wrangled in Marty Rabin from Shenandoah to hang with us. Luke Bryan, Nickelback, everybody wants to sing with Marty. We'll find out why next.
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0: 5-time ACM Award winner Leanne Womack with the song that gave her two of those trophies. They're called Hats, Hat Trophies. I hope you dance on Country Gold. I'm Steve Harmon with the guy everybody wants to sing with, Shenandoah's Marty Raven. This year nominated for an ACM Visual Media of the Year and Music Event of the Year consideration for singing with Chad Kroeger and Nickelback?
1: Yeah, man, who would have thunk that?
0: I didn't.
1: Chad and I were talking. He brought up Church on Cumberland Road. And I said, you know, man, we just signed a new label deal that they want to go back and they want to get your catalog. And,
0: right.
1: You know, they want to get, you know, 5, 6, 10 of the best songs that you had and they want to re-record them. And
0: right, right.
1: So they can have a catalog of them. I said, man, we just got done doing Church on Cumberland Road. I said, man, well, what do you think about putting a vocal on Church on Cumberland Road? And he goes, man, are you kidding? He said, man, I would absolutely love to do that. Oh. And he wasn't kidding. Man, them Canadians, they ain't kidding, buddy. They get on it. They don't put it off. And I think in a week and a half, we had the vocals.
0: That's just like that.
1: Yeah, and then the next thing you know, we said, well, man, we ought to put this out as a single. And they go, really?
0: Had you ever thought you'd be singing with Nickelback?
1: Never, ever.
0: Marty and Chad, little piece of Church on Cumberland Road.
2: Well, we've been rocking all night, and don't you know? You gotta get me to the church on the Cumberland Road.
0: Unbelievable. Church on Cumberland Road, Shenandoah and Nickelback together. Here's the real thing, the original on Country Gold.

0: Church on Cumberland Road, Marty Rabin, Mike McGuire, Shenandoah on Country Gold. I'm Steve Harmon, taking your requests all day, every day on our Country Gold request line, 855-958-3774.
1: Hi, it's Bob from Bayfield. I'd like to request Keith Urban. Thank you.
0: Our pleasure. Days go by. They sure do. 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

0: Taking home ACM Single of the Year in 2005, Keith Urban, Days Go By on Country Gold. And a Country Gold fun fact, Keith also won Album of the Year and Male Vocalist of the Year for 2005. That's a great year for Keith, but it's also one of my worst interviews of all time. For some reason, I thought I'd ask him when he's at the supermarket and he sees his picture on all those magazines, does it drive him crazy?
1: I haven't been to a supermarket in a little bit.
0: Well, I didn't know. I figured somebody's shopping. Another Country Gold Top 3 Countdown coming up with producer Alexis giving us some clues as to which year we're looking at.
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0: Single and Song of the Year at the ACM Awards, 1988, Randy Travis on Country Gold. I'm Steve Harmon, Country Gold producer Alexis, with some clues for the year of our Country Gold Top 3.
1: Well, since we are celebrating an award-winning weekend, how about we break these clues down with an ACM twist? The new male and female artists of the year in this year were Trace Adkins and Leanne Rimes.
0: Yeah.
1: Ricochet took home New Group of the Year.
0: Ha.
1: Not bad for all that daddy's money. And King George Strait took home two trophies for Best Album and Male Artist of the Year. That's right. It's 1996.
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0: Tim McGraw on Country Gold. I'm Steve Harmon. Tim's won 27 Academy of Country Music Awards. He was also honored with the prestigious ACM Icon Award in 2023. Marty Rabin from Shenandoah, our guest this weekend. And if you missed it, while we were talking to Marty, we had a surprise caller. Marty, I'm going to take this call, okay?
1: Uh-huh.
0: Can I help you?
1: Yes. Hello?
0: Yes, is this who I think it is?
1: I think so. It's hey, Uncle Daddy.
0: Hey, Uncle Daddy, Henry Paul. Guess who's on the phone with us?
1: Who?
0: Marty Rabin from Shenandoah.
1: Oh, what a pleasant surprise.
2: You know, we've been working a little bit with Henry Paul and Black Hawk.
1: When I was first coming to Nashville to start a career in country music, I would listen to the radio. It was the radio back then was great.
0: Oh, thank you.
1: And you guys were on the radio pretty steady. I just really love your voice.
2: Well, we go to Texas a lot. Them guys own Minnesota, South Dakota. They own that part of the country.
0: Oh, man, that's wonderful. Marty, Henry, can you believe it? I got you both on at the same time, and I didn't screw this thing up. Shenandoah's Two Dozen Roses on Country Gold.

Two Dozen Roses, Marty Raven, Mike McGuire, and Shenandoah on Country Gold. I'm Steve Harmon. Some ACM fun facts. Miranda Lambert broke Reba's record of 7 wins for Female Artist of the Year. She's a 9 times winner. Most overall wins by a duo, Brooks and Dunn with 26. They could win this weekend. Most overall wins by a group, Alabama with 18. And the most wins for Entertainer of the Year, Garth Brooks on Country Gold.

0: only is he the ultimate entertainer of the year, he's also the president of the American Honky Tonk Bar Association. Garth Brooks on Country Gold. Special thanks to our ACM award-winning guest, Shenandoah's Marty Rabin. And good luck this weekend, Marty. Hope you pick up another ACM award. Thank you, Henry Paul, for calling in out of the blue. Very much appreciated. We'll be back for Memorial Day next weekend with a very special guest. Did you know that there is a follow-up to Dolly Parton's song Jolene? The latest in that drama next week on Country Gold, produced in Nashville by Alexis Aiken for Westwood One. See you next week.
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Regarding the case of country music versus any other music on the radio, we, the judge and jury, find that those other stations are guilty of not playing good music. Yeah. Case dismissed.

Big words coming from a former professional bull rider. It's Cody Johnson. The ride is worth the fall here on the Cotton Man Radio Show. Thanks for hanging out with us, folks. Boy, looking great for your Sunday. More great music picked out in a second, including some Ella Langley on the way. After this one, a request for Old Dominion. Gonna

0: Yeah, one of my favorite new tunes out right now. Ella Langley teaming up with Morgan Wallen, and I Can't Love You Anymore. It's Con Man Live and Loud, folks. Still a lot of great music on the way here in just a minute. I got some Dustin Lynch picked out for you. Scotty McCreery standing by. And, of course, another quick peek at something slick that went down this week in country music history. Hang out.
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Yeah, big hit for Dustin Lynch and Easy to Love. It's Con Man taking a little peek at something interesting that went down this week in country music history. Back in the year 1977, Waylon Jennings, Luckenbach, Texas, featuring Willie Nelson, begins a six-week run at number one on the Billboard Country Singles Charts. For more country music news and history information, slide by any one of my social media sites at Con Man FM.

0: Yeah, Tucker Whitmore singing about that brunette. Boy, he is still out on the road in the middle of his brunette world tour. Looking forward to seeing him soon. It's Con Man flying through it. Stick tight, folks. Vincent Mason and Nate Smith standing by next.
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0: Yeah, I do. I wish you well. And a big hit for Vincent Mason here on the Con Man Show. Stick tight, folks. Parmalee and Jordan Davis up next.
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1: That's got to count for something, right?

Huge hit, boy, what a great song there from the recently married Lainey Wilson. Yeah, she got hitched here just a few days ago. It's Con Man Flying Through It, folks. More great music picked out for you in a second, including some Ellen Langley, her latest gonna be her. We've got Luke Bryan on the way. But first up, boy, here's a big hit, one that really helped to launch his career, Dierks Bentley.

0: I know what I was feeling. What was I thinking?
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0: Yeah, boy, she's country and she knows it. Great track, one of the latest there from old Luke Bryan on the Cotton Man Radio Show. Still on the way here in a second, boy, more great music picked out for you, including some Jackson Dean, Ella Langley with her latest, and of course, one more final peek at something interesting that went down this week in country music history. Stick around.
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0: It's true. We do like to take the high road. However, we still got some friends in low places. 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

Yeah, great tune, powerful music video there. Jackson Dean and Heavens to Betsy. Con Man taking a final peek here at something interesting that went down this week in country music history. Back in the year 2005, Sarah Evans has a close encounter with a rattlesnake while filming the video for A Real Fine Place to Start at the Valley of Fire State Park in Nevada. For more country music news and history information, slide by any one of my social media sites at Con Man FM.

0: Yeah, there he goes, driving off in that Chevy Silverado, and a big hit for Bailey Zimmerman on the Con Man Radio Show. Not quite out of the woods yet, folks. Got about another 20 minutes of hanging here with you. Stick tight for some John Morgan and Chase Matthew up next.
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14: 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Well, you better be. 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

0: Yeah, wrapping it up with a big hit from John Morgan, Just a Kid Myself. I am out the door, though. Not going to leave you empty-handed, folks. Kenny Chesney and Jordan Davis up next. My name is Con Man. 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

So this week, we found out that Lainey Wilson actually got married over Mother's Day weekend, and her fiancé, Duck Hodges, had a Muscadine Bloodline song as their first dance song. It's called Walk in a Room. Beautiful, heartfelt ballad. It's all about the breathless feeling when a person that you love walks in the room. Very, very cool to see them have that as their first dance song.

0: So Luke Combs is setting records with his My Kind of Saturday Night tour. So the first thing that he did that was different, not necessarily a record, but he made his In the Round setup an actual stadium setup for his big Lambeau Field performance in Green Bay, Wisconsin. This was to kind of cater his show to that audience and to that stadium. You love to see it. Also, Luke recently set a record at Ohio Stadium, the Ohio State Buckeyes. 90-plus thousand fans, almost 100,000 fans showed up for that show.
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0: Don't Tell on Me, latest from Jason Aldean. Well, Luke Bryan dropped a song called Fish Hunt Golf Drink. It's his new album, Signs, classic Luke, super chill, summertime fun. Exactly what the title says is in it. Like, if you look up country songs, this is going to be the one title in there, man, that's like, oh, yeah, that's definitely a country song. Fish Hunt Golf Drink.
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Riley Green and Ella Langley, Don't Mind If I Do. Yeah, Ella Langley last night opening up for Morgan Wallen at his shows in Gainesville, Florida. If you missed all those highlights, jump on social media. You'll see some of them, I promise.

0: Now you're the one that's going to be sorry when you're heading to get tofu and he has a flat tire in his foreign car and don't know how to change it. And he gets your new Gucci shoes wet and you're mad and irritated. I've seen you irritated. I'm telling you. Better him than me.
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0: Hate How You Look, Josh Ross. Yeah, if you don't know, now you do. Early reviews for the Yellowstone spinoff Dutton Ranch are actually pretty good, like almost 90% on Rotten Tomatoes. Now, obviously, this is just the first couple of episodes. You know, we can't, like, tell you the whole series is going to be good, but, you know, it's Beth and Rip. It's what they're calling season six of Yellowstone. It can't be that bad. It's in Texas. Like, it's got to be good, right?
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0: Morgan Wallen and Don't We? Yep. Definitely check out all the highlights from his show in Gainesville, Florida. He had two nights back to back this weekend. He had one Friday night, Thomas Rhett opening, and one Saturday night with Ella Langley opening. You can, of course, see all the walkout footage and everything on social right now.
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Hardy, Eric Church, Morgan Wallen, and Tim McGraw. That is MacArthur. Cody Johnson recently bragged about how his wife, Brandy, is mom of the century with her new baby boy, JC. Yeah, this boy only has eyes for his mom. Cody's chopped liver. Poor dude.

0: Ella Langley and Be Her. If you missed her last night, opening up for Morgan Wallen, Gainesville, Florida. Definitely check out some of those highlights on social media, the walkouts and all of it. It's posted up there.
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0: Chris Jansen, me and a beer. Well, early reviews are very positive for the new Yellowstone spinoff, Dutton Ranch. Of course, this is the Beth and Rip show. They head to South Texas. And critics so far have been really impressed with the show, over 80% on Rotten Tomatoes. So definitely check it out this weekend. It's, of course, streaming on Paramount Plus. On the way, got more country coming up, including your requests. We'll get those, including some Zach Top, on the way to you in minutes.
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4: 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Getting set for an awesome football game here this afternoon on a Sunday afternoon. The Northern Arizona Wranglers hosting the Iowa Barnstormers. 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

Jelly Roll and Lainey Wilson with Save Me. Well, Lainey Wilson, of course, we knew she was engaged, but we didn't realize that she was getting married on Mother's Day weekend. Okay. Lainey Wilson and Duck Hodges got married in Tennessee. She wore a stunning Oscar de la Renta dress, cherry blossoms. There was a Cajun food thing at her bar. There was a 12-piece band. There was a bunch of country stars that showed up. It was all about love, family, and keeping it real. Very, very cool to see. And also, a Muscadine Bloodline song as the first dance song. Their song Walk in a Room was featured as the first dance song, which is not a song that I was familiar with until I went down the rabbit hole and found it. It's beautiful. It's heartfelt. And it's all about that breathless feeling when the person that you love walks in the room. What a great song for a first dance, man.

0: Ella Langley, Morgan Wallen, they sang that one last night. Gainesville, Florida. One of the first concerts that has been in Ben Hill Griffin Stadium is the name of the University of Florida Gators Stadium in a hot minute. So cool to see. Of course, you can see the highlights of that show, the walkout, all of it. It's all on social media right now.
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Alexander K, Straight from the Heart. Speaking of Straight from the Heart, shout out Lainey Wilson getting, of course, engaged and now married officially to her husband, Duck Hodges. We love to see it. Slow clap. Yes. So they got married on Mother's Day weekend. Didn't have that on my bingo card. Of course, no one did. That's why they're geniuses. So, yeah, they're trying to keep the paparazzi out of it and all that. That's the good time to do it. Muscadine Bloodline's Walk in the Room was their first dance song. There was, of course, a 12-piece jazz band. They had Cajun food. And she wore a stunning Oscar de la Renta dress, which, I got to say, chef's kiss. Well played, my lady. If you have not seen those photos, check out Lainey's Insta.

0: 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This is how it happens, man. So his wife, Brandy, and Cody just had their first baby boy, JC, a few months ago, and he is all about being a mama's boy. Yep, Cody's chopped liver, unless he wants to roughhouse, in which case he's ready.
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